that I can't fix. Cause I can do it in the mix. And if your man gives you trouble just to move out on the double, and you don't let it trouble your brain, cause away goes trouble down the drain. 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
1: 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Frank Sinatra, Old Blue Eye og Bono fra U2. Der er kommet ny musik fra Tina Dickow. 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
2: So, new song coming out, huh? First song in English in a while. I was

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Wee Willie Winkie with a candlestick, still writing songs in a wee wee house on Charlotte Street. 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The ghost of Dirty Dick is still in search of Little Nell. 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

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Ain't it hard when you discover that?

It's a lie. A fantasy we create about people and places as we'd like them to be. But you know what truth is? It's that little baby you're holding, and it's that man you fought with this morning, the same one you're going to make love with tonight.